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1: 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Si Ma'am Angeline Bautista. 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
3: Amen. The clerk of court will now call the roll.
4: Call up members. Senator Judge Aquino. Senator Judge Cayetano Alan. Senator Judge Cayetano Pia. Senator Judge De La Rosa. Senator Judge Ejercito. Senator Judge Estrada. Senator Judge Go. Senator Judge Ontiveros. Senator Judge Lacson. Senator Judge Lapid. Senator Judge Legarda. Senator Judge Marcoleta. Senator Judge Marcos. Senator Judge Padilla. Senator Judge Pangilinan. Senator Judge Soto III. Senator Judge Tulfo Irwin. Senator Judge Tulfo Raffi, Senator Judge Villanueva, Senator Judge Villar Camil, Senator Judge Villar Mark, Senator Judge Zubiri, the presiding officer, Senator Judge Escudero, the Senate President, Senator Judge Gachalian.
3: With 15 Senator Judges present, the Chair declares the presence of a quorum. In accordance with the rules of procedure on impeachment trials, the Chair now recognizes the duly elected presiding officer to preside over the proceedings of the impeachment court.
5: Thank you, Mr. Senate President. If there are no objections, we shall dispense with the reading of the journal for September 22 and 23. That's journal number 29 of the Senate, sitting as an impeachment court, and consider the same as approved. The clerk of court will please call the case before the impeachment court.
4: Case number 004-2026 in the matter of impeachment trial of Vice President Sara Zimmerman Duterte.
5: Appearances of the parties.
6: Good morning, Your Honors. Same appearances for the prosecution.
5: For the respondent.
7: Good morning, Your Honors. Same appearance for the respondent accused.
5: I believe you are supposed to do the cross of witness Mr. Supeña today. Is that correct?
7: Yes, Your Honor, we are ready.
6: But before proceeding to the cross, Your Honor.
5: Yes, Honorable Ridon.
6: Particular administrative matters. First would be our request for subpoenas.
5: We will decide on that later before we adjourn, Counsel.
6: All right, we submit, Your Honor. And a second matter on the marking of the SEC documents, which was brought by the witness previously. We would want it to be a single exhibit, P-Roman numeral 2, 271, page 1, and the same be continuously.
8: To make a manifestation and a proposal that we hope will facilitate the proceedings in this case.
5: I will allow it for a bit because the court intends to tackle that or take that up before we adjourn today, given that I believe the issues have been joined already, given the objection of the respondent. I will allow Attorney Sheila to respond as well with a brief rebuttal. Yes, Honorable Jokna, you may proceed.
8: Thank you. If you're honest, please. Good morning. Good morning to our colleagues in the defense panel. For context, Your Honors, the prosecution filed a request for admission to narrow the matters genuine in dispute, conserve the Honorable Court's valuable time for issues that truly require evidence and resolution. and ensure that the proceedings are conducted fairly and efficiently for the benefit of all the parties. Inihain po namin ang request for admission upang maging mas maayos at mabilis ang paglilitis po nitong kaso. Ito lang po ang aming layunin na tukuyin kung alin ang tunay na pinagtatalunan nang hindi na kailangan ubusin ang oras ng hukuman sa mga bagay na maari namang kilalanin o hindi naman talaga controversial. The request covers certain self-evident and factual matters, including records produced and submitted directly by several banks in compliance with the subpoenas issued by this court. Among others, the respondent was simply requested to admit or deny the existence, genuineness, and authenticity of these bank records. On September 23, 2026, the respondent filed her objection. She principally argues that Rule 26 is supposedly inapplicable to impeachment proceedings, that requiring her to answer would supposedly violate her right against self-incrimination and improperly shift the burden of proof, and that certain requested matters allegedly implicate marital or filial privileges, are irrelevant, or fall outside the relevant period. With the Honorable Court's permission, the prosecution will briefly explain why the objection should be overruled and how resolving this matter may substantially streamline and shorten the presentation of evidence and conserve the valuable time of this Honorable Court. Your Honors, with due respect, none of the grounds raised by the respondent justifies the wholesale rejection of the prosecution's request for admission. First, the respondent argues that Rule 26 is inapplicable because impeachment proceedings are penal in character. But an impeachment trial, Your Honors, is neither an ordinary civil action nor a criminal prosecution. It is, as we have repeatedly said, a sui generis constitutional proceeding governed principally by the rules of the Senate sitting as an impeachment court.

to establish the prosecution's case and will not have that effect. Its purpose is simply to narrow the issues and avoid the needless presentation of witnesses and evidence on matters that are not genuinely disputed. Ang mga bank records na tinukoy po namin sa request for admission ay galing mismo sa mga bangko at idiniretso sa hukumang ito. Hindi po ito dumaan sa kamay ng prosecution. To be clear, the respondent has not made any claim that they are fake or fabricated. Ang nagsubmit nitong records ay hindi po mga pipitsugi na bangko. These are known banks who would not submit fake documents to this court. They know how important this case is. They know the whole nation is watching. Nakataya ang kanilang pangalan at reputasyon dito. That is why we are saying that the authenticity of the bank documents is not genuinely disputed. Second, the request does not violate the respondent's rights against self-incrimination. It does not require her to take the witness stand, give an oral confession, or create evidence that is not already available to the parties and to this court. More importantly, most of the requested matters concern only the existence and authenticity of documents already produced by independent banks in compliance with the order or subpoena issued by this court. Indeed, the request merely seeks recognition of existing records, does not compel the respondent to generate new testimonial or documentary evidence against herself. The respondent relies on authorities involving an accused in a criminal prosecution. These rulings, we submit, should not be mechanically extended to this sui generis proceeding, particularly with respect to neutral, indisputable matters that do not, by themselves, establish liability or culpability. Wala pong paglabag sa karapatan ng respondent laban sa self-incrimination, Your Honor, please. Hindi po namin siya pinapaamin sa anumang kasalanan o pananagutan. 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Third, the request does not shift the burden of proof. An admission merely dispenses with proof of a matter that is no longer genuinely disputed. It has absolutely no effect on who has the burden of proof. Ang purpose lamang po ng aming request ay huwag nang pag-aksayahan ng oras ng hukuman ang mga bagay na hindi naman kailangan patunayan pa. Fourth, the marital and filial privileges cited by the respondent do not justify striking out the entire request. Those privileges generally concern the compelled testimony of one spouse against the other or of a person against a parent or child. Here, the prosecution is not compelling the respondent to testify against her spouse, parent, or child. At most, any claim of privilege, if legitimate, should be considered in relation to the particular matter affected. It is not a basis for expunging the prosecution's request in its entirety. Hindi po nagiging privilege ang isang dokumento dahil lamang nabanggit dito ang asawa, magulang o anak ng respondent. 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At kung meron mang particular na paksa na saklaw talaga ng privilege, yun lamang ang dapat tukuyin at resolbahan. 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Fifth, the respondent's generalized objections based on relevance, remoteness, or the periods covered by the records cannot justify the wholesale rejection of the request. At the very least, this Honorable Court has already determined that there was sufficient basis to require the banks to produce these records through its compulsory process. Finally, Your Honors, the request is not a belated attempt to cure a deficiency in the prosecution's evidence. Again, the bank's records were produced during these proceedings pursuant to subpoenas. Once the records became available, the prosecution properly sought to narrow the issues surrounding them and avoid consuming the court's time by presenting numerous witnesses simply to establish matters that should not reasonably be disputed. Hindi po ito afterthought, Your Honors. Gaya ng nasabi ko kanina, inihain po ang request ng maging available ang mga dokumentong sinabmit ng mga bangko alinsunod sa subpoenas ng hukuman. 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Your Honor, for these reasons, the prosecution respectfully submits that the objection

0: should be overruled and that the matters covered by the request should be deemed admitted pursuant to Rule 26 of the Rules of Court. But, Your Honor, please, nevertheless, in the spirit of cooperation, and to avoid unnecessary delay or disagreement, the prosecution has a proposal or proposition for the respondent. In their objection, the respondent claims, and I quote, if indeed, this is from paragraph 41 for the record, quote, if indeed their intent was to shorten the proceedings, the prosecution has itself repeatedly utilized stipulations to dispense with the presentation of matters that are not genuinely disputed. If speed were truly the objective, the same course remained available. Since, according to the respondent, the same course remains available, we are willing to enter into stipulations with the respondent in relation to the bank documents, as well as other documents produced by witnesses through the subpoenas issued by this court. These stipulations will be limited only to three basic matters. Number one, that the bank records exist. Number two, that they were produced by the identified banks pursuant to subpoenas issued by this honorable court. And number three, that they are genuine and authentic copies of the records maintained and produced by those banks. Ganun lang po kasimple, Your Honors. We will withdraw our request for admission if the respondent will agree to this. The proposed stipulations would not require the respondent to admit liability, the truth or accuracy of every entry, or the prosecution's interpretation of any transaction. The respondent would remain free to contest the relevance, meaning, evidentiary weight, and legal effect of the records. Kung makapagkasunduan po tayo to the defense, we would be able to dispense with about at least 10 to 20 witnesses who would be testifying on the same things anyway. Kung iharap pa natin na humigit kumulang 20 karagdagan testigo para lang patunayan ng mga foundational matters na ito, malaking bahagi ng oras ng mga pagdinig ang masasayang sa mga bagay na hindi naman tunay na pinagtatalunan. In conclusion, Your Honors, the respondent herself expressly declared that stipulations remain available. The prosecution is prepared to take the respondent at her word. Therefore, we invite the respondent to engage in stipulations on these matters so that we can proceed with the actual litigation that must be done in this case. Maraming salamat po.
1: Before recognizing Attorney Sila, Honorable Jokno, you filed a motion for admission. The opposing counsel, counsel for respondent, filed an objection thereto. You just delivered your rejoinder. Is it written, counsel? I saw you reading. So
0: I may submit that.
1: Can you submit that rejoinder to the court, please?
0: Yes.
1: Court now recognizes Attorney Sheila for her rejoinder to counsel's rejoinder to the issue. You may proceed, ma'am.
2: Good morning, Your Honor.
1: Good morning.
2: We will no longer quibble with the arguments propounded today by the Honorable Jokno, considering also the penultimate statement that he had made in respect of the withdrawal of the request for admission in exchange for a stipulation. But before we respond to that new proposal in lieu of the request for admission, we would just like to address a few points which we will put in writing and submit formally to the court, given that the prosecution was also given the opportunity to provide a written rejoinder to the objection or reply to the objection. The prosecution claims that the defense relies on authorities that only deals or involves criminal cases. That actually is not true, Your Honor. In fact, we have, as early as 1969, a Supreme Court decision. This is Pascual Jr. versus Board of Medical Examiners, which involves an administrative proceeding for feature. And in this case, despite this being a mere administrative proceeding, the court nonetheless upheld the right of the respondent to the absolute self right against self incrimination. In fact, and I will state the ruling of the court, The broad, all-embracing sweep of the self-incrimination clause, whenever appropriately invoked, has been accorded due recognition by this court ever since the adoption of the Constitution. Bermudez versus Castillo, decided in 1937, ganun na po katagal ang garantiyang ito, was quite categorical. As we there stated, this court is of the opinion that in order that the constitutional provision under consideration may prove to be a real protection and not a dead letter, it must be given a liberal and broad interpretation favorable to the person invoking it. The proceeding for forfeiture, while administrative in character, thus possesses a criminal or penal aspect. The case before us is not dissimilar. Petitioner would be similarly disadvantaged. He could suffer not the forfeiture of property, but the revocation of his license as a medical practitioner, for some, an even greater deprivation. The constitutional guarantee protects as well the right to silence. As far back as 1905, we had the occasion to declare, the accused has a perfect right to remain silent, and his silence cannot be used as a presumption of his guilt. Only last year in Chavez versus Court of Appeals, speaking through Justice Sanchez, we reaffirmed the doctrine anew that it is the right of a defendant to forego testimony, to remain silent unless he chooses to take the witness stand with undiluted, unfettered exercise of his own free, genuine will. Why it should be thus is not difficult to discern. The constitutional guarantee, along with other rights granted an accused, stands for a belief that while crime should not go unpunished and that the truth must be revealed, such desirable objectives should not be accomplished according to means or methods offensive to the high sense of respect accorded the human personality. More and more, in line with a democratic creed, the deference accorded an individual, even though suspected of the most heinous crimes, is given due weight. To quote from Chief Justice Warren, the constitutional foundation underlying the privilege is the respect a government must accord to the dignity and integrity of its citizens, end of quote. Now, if the Supreme Court has applied the right against self-incrimination, or the right to at least remain silent, as far or as early as 1969 in a mere administrative proceeding, because the proceeding, as it had determined, carries with it some penal sanction, then all the more that this should be respected in an impeachment case, regardless whether or not this is a sui generis proceeding. Because the court had long recognized in In re Jorileño that an impeachment trial is highly penal in character. Now, from 1969 up to present, there has been a string of cases that the court stated that this right of the accused, the respondent accused in this case, not to testify or be compelled to testify is absolute, Your Honor. At kung ito ay ginagamit o kinikilala at ginagalang sa isang administratibong proceeding lamang, di lalong higit na dapat itong igalang dito sa impeachment case na ito. Pangalawang bagay na nais naming sagutin ay ang statement na no right or will be violated, or no right of the respondent will be violated by the request for the admission because it does not seek to compel her to testify. Ang problema ho rito sa ganitong assertion, ang ifinile ng prosecution ay isang request for admission under Rule 26, which the court had already observed to be a civil procedure means or mechanism. At sa ilalim ng Rule 26, sinasabi doon na in case na hindi makakasagot or ang respondent, no, dun sa itinakdang panahon para sa pagsagot sa RFA o sa request for admission ay may tinatawag na implied admission. Now, the court also had consistently said that an admission is actually akin to a testimony, kaya nga tawag admission. At kung ang garantiya ng constitution natin ay pinagbabawal ang compulsion sa isang respondent o akusado na mag-testify against himself, dapat ding pagbawalan yung pagtatangka na kumuha ng tinatawag na admission, no? Whether this is expressed through a response sa request for admission or implied by the operation of...
3: Niyabate ang unang bahin sa nagbarayon nga impeachment trial batok ni Vice President Sara Duterte. Ang dugang detalye sa FCB Balita human sa pipila ka pahinumdum.

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1: So, yung pong request for admission, bagamat kinikilala namin ang sinabi ngayon ng prosecution that they can withdraw the request for admission provided that we stipulate. Ang isa pa naming nakikitang concern dito ay hindi pa nga ho nasisimulan ang pagmamarka ng mga dokumento na galing sa mga bangko. In fact, I was just informed that more documents are set today for marking, Your Honor. Ibig sabihin, wala ring sapat na panahon para makita ng respondent at ng kanyang mga abogado ang mga dokumento na ito, and there will be no basis for any stipulation today or even tomorrow or even on Wednesday, Your Honor. And kung magkakaroon man tayo ng stipulation, our suggestion is that the proposal for stipulation be made at the appropriate time. And that appropriate time is at the time when the prosecution will make its offer on the testimonial evidence accompanying any documentary evidence that they would want to present before this court. Yun lamang po. Thank you.
2: Thank you. Kindly submit, Attorney Sheila. You will submit a written your written surrejoinder on this matter?
1: We will, Your Honor.
3: May I just make a short two-sentence manifestation, Your Honor? Not really a response to the statements of
2: Yes, briefly, Honorable Jokno.
3: Yeah, I understand, Your Honor, that the exhibits from the first set of subpoenaed records have already been marked. What is ongoing in terms of marking are the documents that came in after, which I think can easily, if that is the only problem, can easily be surmounted by both parties. With respect to the other arguments, we will just submit our arguments, if Your Honor, please. Just as the last manifestation, Your Honor, I believe the members of this Honorable Court are aware that just like in legislative inquiries, when it's only when questions are propounded to a witness that the time is appropriate to raise the objection or to invoke the right against self-incrimination. That is all, Your Honor.
2: May I suggest, Attorney, rather Honorable Jokno, kindly put your request for reduce your request for stipulation in writing, so that the other party can intelligently comment on it, whether at a later or appropriate time, kindly do so. Number two, with your intelligence, Attorney Sheila, after submission, the court will make a ruling on the matter, even if you're considering withdrawing it, should the stipulation be made by counsel for respondent, in order to guide the parties prospectively how to approach this matter and this issue, and hopefully also serve as a persuasive basis, perhaps, in future impeachment courts. So the court will not disregard the motion and the objection, even if it is so withdrawn later, if a stipulation should be agreed upon, in order that this matter may be clarified. The court will issue the ruling within the week, if not tomorrow. Yes, Attorney Sheila, before we move on to the witness.
1: Yes, Your Honor, we'll make this quick. Just a short response to the last point made by a prosecutor, Congressman, the Honorable Congressman Chel Jokno, that the objection to any questions propounded can only be made at the time when the question is propounded. Actually, Your Honor, that is not entirely accurate, Your Honor, because it is also basic that the accused occupies a different tier of protection when it comes to the right against self-incrimination or the right to remain silent. Kaya po, mula noon hanggang ngayon, ang pag-apply ng garantiyang ito ay dalawang level. For an ordinary witness, tama iyon, that the objection may only be made at the time when the question is propounded. Ngunit sa isang akusado, dahil siya ay may ibang tier o level ng protection, this right is absolute, Your Honor. Thank you.
2: Okay, let's move on. Honorable Jokno, will you be the one to call the witness or will Attorney Irwin be the one to handle the witness?
3: May I yield to the Honorable Lead Prosecutor, Representative Luis Tro. But before that, just thank the defense for this exchange. It's always a pleasure to have this exchange of views with the defense counsels. Thank you.
2: Thank you, Honorable Jokno.
1: We thank also the Honorable Congressman Jokno for his grace. Thank you.
2: Thank you, Attorney Sheila. The Honorable Luis Tro is recognized. Who will be handling this witness? It was Attorney Irwin, right?
4: We will be proceeding with a cross of Phil Jeps, Your Honor.
2: Yes.
4: And this representation will be assisting the witness.
2: And on the part of the respondent?
1: It will be Attorney Roberto Narvasa Batumbacal, Your Honor. Thank you.
2: Yes, Robbie. Kindly situate the witness, Mr. Supeña, to the witness stand. Attorney Robbie, welcome back.
5: Morning, Your Honors.
2: Ginong Supeña, naunawaan niyo po na patuloy kayong tetestigo sa hukumang ito at naunawaan niyo po ba na kayo patuloy na nasa ilalim ng pareho niyo pong pinanumpaan nung una kayong nagpakita dito sa hukumang ito?
6: Yes, Your Honor.
2: Okay. Attorney Robbie, you may proceed with your cross-examination when you're ready.
5: Mr. Supeña, good morning.
6: Magandang umaga po, sir.
5: Mr. Supeña, during your direct examination, you said that you were the division chief of the EGPOD, correct?
6: Yes, po, sir.
5: Yeah, can you remind us again, what does EGPOD stand for?
6: Electronic Government Procurement Operation Divisions, po.
5: And during your direct examination, you also said that the PhilJEPS, it was created under procurement laws. Do you remember that?
6: Yes, sir.
5: Yes. And the declared policies under these procurement laws are, tell me if I'm correct, first is to promote transparency, correct?
6: Yes, sir.
5: Also to promote public monitoring, correct? If
6: not
5: you are
6: public
5: aware.
6: Public monitoring.
5: If you're accountability.
6: I'm not aware.
5: Competition and government procurement.
6: Not aware.
5: Not aware. And Mr. Witness, during your direct examination, you said that the PhilJEPS portal serves as the single electric portal for all government procurement, correct?
6: Yes, procurement activities, sir.
5: So by this, you mean this is where invitations to bid, requests for quotations, notices of award, notices to proceed, and other procurement and technical documents are uploaded, correct?
6: Uploaded, and yung bid notice po, dun po kinikreate.
5: Yes, thank you, Mr. Witness. And Mr. Supeña, this PhilJEPS portal, you also said this was accessible to the public, correct?
6: Yes, sir.
5: Correct. Yes. So as long as you sign up, log in, it's accessible to practically anyone.
6: There are capabilities po kahit hindi po naka-register.
5: Thank you. So the portal is accessible to merchants, correct?
6: Yes, sir.
5: Yes. Potential bidders, correct?
6: Correct po, sir.
5: Yes. Public oversight committees, correct?
6: Yes, sir.
5: Incredible. Yes. And you said that once the procurement activity is fully conducted by the procuring entity, they would have to upload procurement documents to fully close the bid. Do you remember saying that?
6: Yes, sir. As part of their responsibilities, sir. Yes.
5: Okay. Thank you, Mr. Witness. During your direct examination, you also brought a summary. Do you remember that?
6: Yes, sir.
5: Yes. And based on your summary, the documents that signify the award and the closing of the bids are purchase orders, notices of award, back resolutions, abstract quotation, and certificate of availability of funds. Correct?
4: Your Honor, please. Since, Your Honor, please.
2: Honorable Bistro.
4: Since the question pertains to the summary, which during the direct, the witness testified to he prepared, may we request that the witness be confronted with the document, Your Honor?
2: You have a copy of that already, right, Attorney Robbie?
5: Yes, Your Honor, we already have a copy of that.
2: Did you bring your copy, Mr. Sepenya?
6: I don't have, po, Your Honor.
2: Wala kang kopya ng summary mo?
6: I submitted po kasi lahat ng dala ko.
2: Wala kang dala? kindly furnish him, assisting counsel, kindly show if you have an extra copy. Unless you'll use it, Attorney Robbie, in which case may I ask the counsel, assisting counsel for the prosecution to kindly furnish the witness with a copy of the summary?
5: Yes, Your Honor, may we ask the prosecution to show the Mr. Sopenya a copy
2: dahil
5: of
2: baka
5: the...
2: kailangan ni Attorney Robbie yan sa kanyang cross?
5: Thank you, Your Honor.
4: May we manifest, Your Honor, that the prosecution is using the official court's copy.
2: Okay. For the record,
4: may I request that assisting counsel be allowed to approach?
2: Assisting counsels from both sides may approach. Mr. Witness, Mr. Sopenya, you may refer to your table and or summary.
6: Sir, in what particular po yung documents?
5: Mr. Sopenya, can you go to page 2?
4: For the better appreciation, Your Honor, of the viewing public, as well as the Honorable Senator Judges, may we request the tech booth as well to flash this summary being referred to by the Defense Counsel, Your Honor.
5: Your Honor?
2: Yes, Attorney Robbie.
5: Your Honor, there's no need to flash, Your Honor, so we can be quick, Your Honor.
2: Yes, there's no need, Honorable Bistro.
4: We submit, Your Honor.
5: Are you there, Mr. Sopenya? Page
6: Sir,
5: 2?
6: What particular document?
5: This is the table where you listed projects numbers 1 to 49.
4: I believe, Your Honor, that the defense is not referring to the summary prepared. By reference of a list of 1 to 49, I believe that the defense is pertaining to the Excel file which was extracted by the witness from the PhilJEP system as testified to by him during the direct examination, Your Honor.
5: Yes, Your Honor. I think the witness, I'm on the same page with Mr. Sopenya already.
2: Yes, okay. Witness may answer. Mr. Sopenya, you may answer based on the document you're holding on
5: so,
2: to. Kindly describe
5: do you want me to repeat the question, Mr. Sopenya?
6: For clarification, for correction, page 2, tama po, press tayo.
5: Yes, page 2, this is the Excel file or the list which shows bid reference,
6: yes,
5: mode
6: of
5: procurement. Yes.
6: Correct, sir.
5: To you. So, Mr. Sopenya, let me ask the question again.
6: Please, sir. Thank you.
5: So, based on the summary, the documents that signify the award and the closing of the bids are, among others, I'm just reading what's stated in the document. So, these are purchase orders, notices of awards, the back resolution, abstract of quotation, and certificate of availability of funds, correct?
6: Correct, sir. Ito po yung mga in-upload ng mga procuring entities.
5: Thank you, Mr. Sopenya. And that is listed under the column that you denominated as uploaded award documents, correct?
6: Correct po, sir.
5: And Mr. Sopenya, the posting of the award, I will refer to them as award documents, Mr. Sopenya. The posting of the award documents on the PhilJEPS portal signifies the completion of the procurement process for that specific project.
4: Objection, Your Honor.
2: Honorable
4: I Minister. Believe, Your Honor, that the witness is not or has no personal knowledge to answer the question as to whether the uploading of those documents actually completed the entire procurement process. Your Honor, I wish to remind the Honorable Impeachment Court that during the direct, he repeatedly stated that his testimony or knowledge is based solely on what appears in PhilJEPS system. As to whether, Your Honor, the uploaded documents signifies the completion of the procurement process is beyond the personal knowledge and even beyond the scope of the testimony of the witness, Your Honor.
2: If he knows, counsel, he may answer along those lines, if indeed he doesn't know. Objection is overruled. Witness may answer. Mr. Cepeña, alam niyo po ba yung sagot sa tanong ni Attorney Robbie?
6: Based on the system po, pag in-upload na po nila yung mga document, these documents, once nag-create po sila ng award notice, will close po the bid notice created.
5: That's good enough for me, Mr. Your Honors. So, Mr. Cepeña, let's go to the... during your direct examination, you also mentioned 49 contracts supposedly awarded to GenCorp. Did I get that correctly?
6: Yes, po.
5: Yes, 49. You mentioned 49.
6: Correct po, sir.
5: So, based on this summary, you confirm that every contract awarded, supposedly awarded to GenCorp had a corresponding award document, correct?
4: Objection, Your Honor.
2: Yes, counsel.
4: The question of the defense is misleading. There is no statement or it was never established that in every invitation or bid notice, there is an awarded contract, Your Honor.
5: Your Honor, I'm just asking the witness to confirm what is written on the summary that he said he prepared, Your Honor.
2: Again, witness is knowledgeable enough. He may answer if he knows.
4: We submit, Your Honor.
6: Can you please repeat the question, sir?
5: So the contracts to GenCorp had uploaded award documents based on your summary. Is that correct?
6: Only which po indicated po, yun lang po yung mga in-upload ng procuring entity.
5: And okay.
6: That, yun lang po yung came into my knowledge po.
5: Okay. So, Mr. Witness, so of course, these uploaded award documents were uploaded on the PhilJEPS portal, correct?
6: Correct po. Uploaded yes. to the PhilJEPS portal by the procuring entity, sir.
5: Which means, Mr. Witness, that these contracts awarded to GenCorp went through the PhilJEPS portal, correct?
6: Uploaded by the procuring entity, yes. sir. Yes.
5: And none of these transactions were hidden from the public, correct?
6: Yes, all procurement data are publicly available, sir.
5: And none of these transactions were hidden from regulatory agencies, correct?
6: If... based on the PhilJEPS system.
0: Inyo na bate ang tipik sa nagpadayon nga impeachment trial batok ni Vice President Sara Duterte. 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
8: The angel of the Lord declared unto Mary,
9: and she conceived by the Holy Spirit.
8: Hail Mary, full of grace, the Lord is with you. Blessed are you among women, and blessed is the fruit of your womb, Jesus.
9: Holy Mary, Mother of God, pray for us sinners, now and at the hour of our death. Amen.
8: Behold, the handmaid of the Lord.
9: Be it done unto me according to your word.
8: Hail Mary, full of grace, the Lord is with you. Blessed are you among women, and blessed is the fruit of your womb, Jesus.
9: Holy Mary, Mother of God, pray for us sinners, now and at the hour of our death. Amen.
8: And the Word was made flesh
9: and dwelt among us.
8: Hail Mary, full of grace, the Lord is with you. Blessed are you among women, and blessed is the fruit of your womb, Jesus.
9: Holy Mary, Mother of God, pray for us sinners, now and at the hour of our death. Amen.
8: Pray for us, the Holy Mother of God,
9: that we may be made worthy of the promises of Christ.
8: Let us pray. Pour forth, we beseech you, O Lord, your grace into our hearts, that we to whom the incarnation of Christ, your Son, was made known by the message of an angel, may by his passion and cross be brought to the glory of his resurrection, through the same Christ our Lord. Amen. Glory be to the Father, and to the Son, and to the Holy Spirit.
9: As it was in the beginning, is now, and ever shall be, world without end. Amen.
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1: 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Good morning, Emily Dinky. Good morning. 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Oras, alas 6:41.
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